0: Next stop, Station B.
1: From the back of my container, I couldn't see clearly. 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

to the party of special things to do. 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

0: like that old robbery extortion. Same game. You can't reform them.
1: That Mary was going around with an old flame.

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About this we don't feel great, but baby that's how it is. But the feds have dissed me, they ignored and dismissed me. The pro-lifers harassed me outside the clinic and called me a murderer. Now that's hate.

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Hey, pro-lifers need to dig themselves, because life don't stop after birth. And for a child born to the unprepared, it might even just get worse. The situation would surely change if they were to find themselves in it. Supporters of the H-bomb and firebombing clinics. What type of shit is that?

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So whatever you decide, make that move with pride. Sid will be there and so will I, an insect till I die.

Casey John was a brave engineer. When the place went out on the road, his wife didn't want to go. He sent up there in the cab the day they made the raid. She felt that something might go wrong. She called him something like this.

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Casey, don't, please don't leave me here. Shortly after that, I heard him, his drive wheels jumping the railroad joint, something like this, he was gone. He run up on sheep, some sheep. Load for him to get off the track, but he wouldn't get off, he had to stop his train. Made him sort of mad too. I heard him when he's cutting down. He's blowing something like this for the sheep to get off the track. Got the sheep off the track, he had to stop and run them off. He come as cursing. Here's what he said. You know what he said? He just like, he said,

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Casey, don't, please don't leave me here. After that, slowed them a little behind time. Looked like them dry wheels trying to catch up with them little truck wheels. Dog got scared, thought he's gonna make a rake, which he did. One good Christian lady come out singing, Lord, have mercy, save me, Lord.

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1: They're intelligent. 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And if you listen to me, attentively.

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When from out of nowhere came this music loud and clear.

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The matron examined with care. She even made her pull out her long hair. She searched till she couldn't search no more.

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He watched ticking louder and louder, and the matron moving up closer. 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

0: turning your love away, okay. 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
1: Oh, baby,
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1: yeah,
0: I'm gonna say these words.

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I was walking around in Paris near the Fuquay's and the bar. 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
1: You in my hood now.
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1: You in my

0: rolls from the bros, from the cracks with the rats and the roaches. 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
1: What's a duffel bag open? Open.
0: Hush money in the sofa.
1: Shh. Bitch, you know what I'm toting. Came in the Benz, not a focus.
0: Focus.

Existence in the physical is mystical to me. You got it solid, but you choose to use it differently. 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It's electrical tension I'm sensing. You're getting down for what's coming up next. From the sounds when I'm running up your neck. 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

0: 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That's no.
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1: 2,000 people in a seething, roaring, shouting mass.
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birds. 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